at a time, but trouble didn't commit. Hold on, one more second. Buy your hot dogs, whatever. Yeah, we'll do that towards the next time.

0: Yeah, there's a whole lot of head games going on sometimes, but sometimes they leak out. As the word, they use their powers and so forth and play their own head games on other people, which we call war. And so I could dedicate this one to all the soldiers that are fighting in Birmingham. All the
1: La mañana de clásicos en la 106.7 FM.

this car is automatic, systematic, hydromatic. Why it's a greased lightning?